0: got something I want to talk about.
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6: What aroma do you go with when you go to
7: aroma? I wear a Tom Ford.
6: Good, isn't he?
7: Yeah, he's a fan. Can I just say your aroma is amazing tonight? You look amazing. And we all. Harry's just.
6: There you go. Harry's
7: just
6: flicking Tom Ford onto me as I speak.
7: I'm wafting.

0: Just had a big round of Mind the Gap, reading each other's minds. Tell me, what am I thinking right now?
1: About that, food?
0: No. Okay. Yeah. That's my favourite song. Play that again tomorrow.
2: Yeah, just show.
3: I would have said Eighth Course Degustation in your mind at the moment.
0: How dare you? Well played.
3: This is a pretty big study. So a team at the University of Miami Miller School of Medicine...
0: Just had a big round of Mind the Gap, reading each other's minds. Tell me, what am I thinking right now?
1: About food?
0: No.
1: Okay.
0: That's my favourite song.

0: Nova Nines.
1: Number 3. See you at the bar, you was hardly talking. That's when I knew that your heart was scarring. Friends to lovers need a part to star in. Like, wait, babe, let me

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0: That is Yes Boone, Sydney DJ, not to be confused with Benson Boone, the guy who sings that. What song is that?
1: I want you, I need you, old girl, please.
0: We sing too much on this show. I'm so sorry. This is the Maddie Rowe Oz Music Show at Nova. Coming up, the global act that you didn't know could tour is touring.
1: Oh, my God.
0: Oh, my God. How's that for a hook? Rule, don't say that, please, now. It's the Maddie Rowe Oz Music Show at Nova.

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0: You're on Nova. If you love Posty, our mates Fitzy Whipper and Kate have got tickets for you. Win this afternoon with them from 4, but right now we're doing this.
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7: Live in London. Have a summertime ball.
0: Lewis, have you seen the lineup for Capital Summertime Ball?
8: Yeah, I have seen the lineup. God, I'm excited. If I can go.
0: Have you got a London accent?
8: I do. I come from the UK, yeah.
0: Oh, sick. So, have you been to Wembley Stadium before?
8: Not to Wembley Stadium, no.
0: Wow, not even a local's been.
8: Yeah, no.
0: It feels like one of those iconic venues that...
8: Yeah.
0: Have to go. Well, I've got you in the running, okay?
8: Yeah, beautiful. Thank you.
0: And Deborah, I've got you in the running as well.
9: Excellent.
0: You sounded like...